casi se nos va el verano, but we still have a lot of partying to do. Muchos conciertos que vienen para Boston, okay? Un verano con rumba. Tienes el chance de ganar 4 conciertos, big ones too. Solo un ganador, all right? Puedes ganar tickets para ir a ver a Karol G, Don Omar, Arcángel y Omar Courts, all right? Para participar, escúchanos por la app gratis de iHeartRadio. Cuando tenemos la palabra clave, a las 11:30 de la mañana, 1:30 p.m., 5:30 p.m., you use that talkback button y mandas esa palabra clave de vuelta para participar. 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

0: Oye, la colaboración que no esperábamos y no tiene que ver con música, right? McDonald's and Red Bull are teaming up for one of the craziest collabs ever. The Red Bull Dragonberry Energizer drops August 17th. I'm gonna have to try it.
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Fans acusan a Usher de mandar a un clon a cantar por él, and he just laughed about it. He says, you can't clone this. ¿Te imaginas? Nah, there's no way someone else can dance like that. Only Usher can pull that off. Rico Suave, contigo aquí en Rumba 97.7. Es mía. Dale para mi Instagram, @DJ Rico Suave 617.

Boston, formerly known as Restaurant Week, all right, where a lot of the higher-end restaurants give you some of the best deals, okay? So termina este weekend, okay? El 15 de agosto, durante el evento, restaurantes participan ofreciendo así really good deals, anywhere from between $20, $30, $40, $50, and it includes, you know, the appetizer, the meal, and the dessert. 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If you're at Capital Grill for a birthday, oof, delicia. Conéctate con nosotros right now. Dale para el Talkback. Mike, usando la aplicación gratuita de iHeartRadio. 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

0: Oye, saludos a todos en sintonía right now, Rico Suave, en tu radio, en Rumba 97.7. Shout out my people tuned in desde Roxbury, a Brockton, Chelsea, Lynn, Jamaica, Plain, Eastie. What's happening? También tengo gente en Low. Muchos thank yous. Keep it locked right here. More music coming up.
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6: 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Oh.

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Tú no te vayas, right? Don't touch that dial. El Radical de la Radio is coming up next. Hit me up, arroba DJ Rico Suave, 617. Regreso mañana para la hora del Bumper to Bumper with your chance to win some tickets, some crazy concerts, all right? Keep it locked right here on Rumba.

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7: 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La misma piel de los labios.
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1: Okay.
0: 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Escuchen.
3: I am typically very private about my personal life, and I have a child that's on the spectrum. It was pretty interesting to experience the challenges. Most schools do not offer the proper programming for kids on the spectrum. The insurance companies are not
4: forthcoming.
1: They don't make it
3: cooperative. Easy. Cooperative.
4: Yeah.
3: And there's many other challenges. My wife and I, a few years back, and we're like, if we're facing these challenges,
4: yeah,
3: I can only imagine what most families with kids and relatives on the spectrum must be facing. And it just started motivating me to do something about it and bring awareness, start this foundation, Los Santos Foundation. And it's just the beginning of hopefully helping many.
1: Qué bonito,
0: wow.
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3: 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What is going on? It is Wednesday. 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
4: 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Where are you from? Like, where are you living? Where are you living? What city?
0: We don't need the coordinates, papi. I was just like, where? What city, papi? What city? I like that.
16: I'm in Camden right now. I'm on my way to Cooper Hospital.
4: In Camden?
0: In New Jersey.
4: In Jersey.
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16: veo. Yes, go to Cooper Hospital.
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3: Sí.
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0: Yo, David, we're going to take your number here and we're going to keep in contact, okay? 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
0: 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We're going to put you on hold. 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
16: Netflix wanted to buy it, but I said no until I reach you. Because I rather you do this and see what my life story is all about.
3: Mm.
16: And that way you can do something for my people and your people.
0: You got it, buddy. Heads up, okay? 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
0: 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Doctor's in.
3: What's up, Doc?
0: Aprovecha, si tienes una pregunta para el doctor, WhatsApp 305-605-9494, aquí en cabina 844-937-3674. 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
5: 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Okay. Bro, listen, at the end of the day, I'm a chancla survivor, so
4: And his kids are older.
5: And my kids are older, so
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0: que tu ano luce igual que tus labios.
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8: Oh.
1: Pues no puede ser tu doctor.
4: You have to discharge a patient as a patient.
7: And then they
4: that day, and then you can go out with the patient.
1: Yo pensé que solamente era para psicólogos.
4: No, para todo el mundo.
8: ¿Tú alguna vez le has dicho a uno de tus pacientes, vamos a salir, tienes que dejar de ser mi paciente, tienes que verte con otro doctor porque yo quiero contigo?
7: No, money comes first, right, doctor?
4: Yeah.
1: And
4: if it's a PPO, don't worry about it.
8: Seguro. Okay, no. So para esta mujer que está interesada en su doctor, debe de ella decirle, doctor, declararse, decir, ¿es correcto o incorrecto que en la consulta a la mujer se le declare?
4: Las cosas que tiene que preguntar la mujer, mira, are you single?
8: Okay, si está soltera.
4: ¿Verdad? Sí. I'm interested in going out with you. Can we go out on the date?
8: Sé clara.
4: ¿Verdad? O sea, y el doctor tiene que decir, el doctor o la doctora, porque también le pasa a las mujeres, ¿verdad?
8: Claro.
4: Tienen que decir, yes, I'm available, but, okay. The doctor has to take the proper procedures because you can lose your license.
8: Mira,
4: and the
8: eso.
4: State, it frowns upon that.
7: Yeah, okay. But they're psycho women, so be careful.
8: Tengan mucho cuidado.
4: Oh, yeah, you have to be careful with that.
8: Right. So, ¿con cuántos ex pacientes tuyos ha salido?
4: Fíjate que no, Enrique.
8: Nunca
4: yo
8: has
4: he
8: hecho.
4: Salido, no. No.
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4: No.
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0: Romeo Santos acaba de anunciar el lanzamiento de la Fundación Los Santos, The Santos Foundation. 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
1: I am typically very private about my personal life, and I have a child that's on the spectrum. It was pretty interesting to experience the challenges. Most schools do not offer the proper programming for kids on the spectrum. The insurance companies are not
2: forthcoming.
3: They don't make it easy.
1: Cooperative.
2: Yeah.
1: And there's many other challenges. My wife and I, a few years back, and we're like, if we're facing these challenges, yeah, I can only imagine what most families with kids and relatives on the spectrum must be facing. And it just started motivating me to do something about it and bring awareness, start this foundation, Los Santos Foundation, and it's just the beginning of hopefully helping many.
4: Qué bonito,
0: wow,
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7: 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I'm just saying.
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1: Bueno, listen, Karol G, Don Omar, Omar Courts, Arcángel, 4 big shows coming to Boston. Solo un ganador. There can only be one winner. Ahí, para participar tienes que usar el talkback button en la app gratis de iHeartRadio. Te voy a dar la palabra clave right now de esta hora y tú me la repites de vuelta todo en esa app. All right, so la palabra clave de esta hora es playa. 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
1: Mami, seguimos con las mezclas. DJ El Menor, ahora, he's taking control of the mix. 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

0: on its way out, right? ¿Qué hiciste este verano? Did you do anything? 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Did anything interesting? 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Ya regresamos con más música de DJ El Menor. 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

Ya regresamos con los mixes de DJ El Menor. Oye, El Menor, check this out. I know you have some siblings, and I do too. Hoy, el 12 de agosto, es el Día Nacional del Hijo del Medio, National Middle Child Day, which I think that kind of makes me the middle child. If you're a middle child, si eres el hijo del medio o hija, let us know. Dale para ese talkback, Mike, usando la aplicación gratuita de iHeartRadio. 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

0: I'm proud to be your governor because of who we are. Massachusetts has always stood for freedom and fairness, and we stand together on what matters most. It's why I'm fighting to lower the cost of housing, energy, and health care, to protect our kids and communities, and to stand up to Donald Trump. In Massachusetts, we're leading the way forward with hope and action, and we'll never back down. I'm Maura Healy, and I'd be honored to earn your vote on November 3rd.
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0: Oye, anoche al fin me dio el chance de ir a ver la nueva película de Spider-Man, El Hombre Araña, Brand New Day, y wow. All I have to say is wow. Si eres fanático de Marvel and all those kind of movies, I suggest you go see it, all right? It was such a great film. Mucho éxito, emoción. I cried a little bit. I laughed a lot. It was really good, man. I definitely highly, highly suggest it. It's still in a movie theaters. Rico Suave contigo aquí en Rumba 97.7. Mantengan sintonía. Man, the iHeartRadio Festival is coming to Miami, Florida. I got those details coming.
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Okay, that lineup is going crazy. Eladio Carrión, Floyd Menor, Manuel Turizo, Farruko, Blessed, Mike Towers, Gracie, and many more. 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Make sure you get yours, all right? Omar Courts. Ay, ay, ay.

What's up with the Red Sox all of a sudden? Como que solo habían perdido 4 partidos en los últimos 30 y de repente pierden 4 seguidos. They better change this around and get our hopes up for nothing. Let's go, Red Sox. I know, hey, I'm still believing. Rico Suave contigo aquí en Rumba 97.7. Keep it locked. I got J Balvin, J Wheeler coming up.

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que se va de 37 años pone fin a una carrera histórica en la que fue MVP de la NBA en 2017. Fue también All-Star 9 times. Mr. Triple-Double himself, man. Retiring from the NBA, Russell Westbrook. Really love the way he played. I wish he was a Celtic at one point.

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